0: Good morning, Mr. Zanuck.
1: Gentlemen, take a memo. Today the trades are all aglow with grosses for our Miss Monroe. The things those vermin mustn't know is what she puts us through. She makes directors wait all day. One line per hour is all she'll say.

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She's got them all tied up in knots, makes each producer faint and plot. She thinks she's queen and calls the shots as she sits on her throne. She needs to learn she's only skin. The next girl's waiting.

0: 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Tell Mankiewicz his script is trite. A little lower to the right. I think that Brando is miscast, that television just won't last, that I'm the king of Hollywood.
1: Oh, hell, king!
0: Ooh, that feels good. Which

0: vous laisse savourer. À bientôt.
1: Hi, this is Jill Dineen of the Carmen Ratti Band featuring Jill Dineen, and you're listening to Blues Emotions with Sylvie. We can't wait for you to hear songs from our brand new album, Come to Me, and hope to see you soon.